word on the street is that Pink is working on her 10th studio album. Release date to be announced. It's just like a pill on Coast.

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It is birthday because, you know, America is turning 250 years old this year. 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

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Incredible lineup this year. BTS, Benson Boone, Lainey Wilson, Cardi B, Snoop Dogg, so many more. We're going to tell you how you can go a full trip in two songs.

0: Wilson Phillips on Coast 103.5, the best mix of the 80s, 90s, and today. And hello there, my name is Sandy Steck. It is Tuesday. It's still a Talkback Tuesday. What does that mean? Well, we're sending you to our iHeartRadio Music Festival in Vegas. 2 days, incredible lineup, BTS, Goo Goo Dolls, Snoop Dogg, Lainey Wilson, Benson Boone, Cardi B, just to name a few. So we have a full trip to give you, including 2 nights hotel and a gas card for the road. But we need you to leave us a talkback on our iHeartRadio app of your name, number, and why do you want to go? What's motivating you to go this year? Some people are saying they just need a vacation. Some people have kind of a special story like this.
1: Hi, I'm Brooke from San Pedro, and I believe I should win this little contest because 10 months ago, I lost my husband to cancer, and I made him a promise that I would spend this year doing firsts. I've never been to the snow. I did that. But I've also never been to Vegas, and I'm 47 years old. So going to Vegas is just not in my budget right now, but it would help me a lot if you guys would give me this so I could, you know, fulfill a promise that I made to him. I love iHeartRadio. I love you guys. Thank you for considering me. Have a good day.
0: Oh my gosh, what a great message. Brooke, first of all, great radio voice. Second of all, 47 and never had been to the snow and Vegas. Oh, I hope we can cross that off your list. But you know what? That is not up to me. The Ellen K Morning Show is going to choose one winner tomorrow morning. 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

Celine Dion is such a shoe freak. And that was her quote. She says she doesn't care if a shoe fits. She will, quote, make it fit. Love that. It's Shaggy on Coast 103.5.

Coast 103.5. Well, no doubts, a three-week run at the Sphere in Vegas has come to a close. I keep hoping they have some more dates they're going to announce. We'll see. But next month, July 16th, Backstreet Boys are there for 3 weeks. It's Don't Speak on Coast 103.5.

Coast 103.5. What are you having for dinner tonight? Are you having pizza? I just learned that today, the 23rd, is National Detroit Style Pizza Day. This is the square pizza instead of the traditional round pizza. Listen, I don't discriminate. Is there a cheese? Is there a lot of cheese? I will eat that. So yeah, enjoy whatever you're having.

0: 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I'm Sandy Steck, and you still have a few more hours because it's Tuesday and a Talkback Tuesday if you want to join us at our iHeartRadio Music Festival in Vegas. 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We're going to cover your hotel and get you a gas card for the road, but you got to leave us a talkback on our iHeartRadio app before midnight tonight. And let us know why you want to go, like this one.
1: I'm Bradley from the Santa Clarita area. I was in Vegas in July of 2006 and was talking to a woman next to me at a table. 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We're celebrating our 20-year anniversary in July, and I would love to take her back to Vegas to celebrate that.
0: A Vegas love story. Love that. 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
2: 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Five people have been arrested in a massive federal crackdown on healthcare fraud across LA and Orange counties.
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3: Portugal star Cristiano Ronaldo makes history as he becomes the only man to score in 6 different World Cups. 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Meanwhile, Ghana frustrates England.
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Coast 103.5. All right, have a great rest of your night. My name is Sandy Stack. I'll be back tomorrow at 3. I bought all these healthy groceries to cook dinners this week, and now all I want is a cheese and chicken quesadilla from Taco Bell. Why does this happen all the time? Love Songs with Delilah is next.

0: It's a little after 7 o'clock. Good evening, Southern California. You found Delilah's Love Songs on the Coast, right here on Coast 103.5, on a Talk About It Tuesday night. 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Let's head to the phone lines and talk to our first caller on hold. Hi there, you've called Delilah on Coast 103.5. Thanks for joining us tonight. Who's this?
1: Alyssa.
0: Hi, Alyssa. What can I do for you?
1: I always just wanted to share that I have an amazing fiance, and I was just seeing if you guys can play a song for us.
0: What is your honey's name? When are you getting married, and what do you want to tell the world about him?
1: We don't have a date picked yet, but his name is Dayton. We've only been engaged for like a week. He's just really hardworking, and he goes above and beyond, and I finally found my soulmate, and I'm just really excited about it.
0: So you said you've only been engaged a week. How long have you been dating?
1: Almost a year.
0: And what is it about this man that made you say, this is my person, this is who I want to spend forever with?
1: I think it's just the way that he has gone above and beyond, and he has really shown me more love and care than anyone has ever. And the number one thing is I have a dog, and my dog loves him.
0: Dogs are usually really good judges of character.
1: Yes.
0: If your dog feels he's a trustworthy, good person, then he's all right by me.
1: He took on to him very fast. It was actually very surprising because he doesn't like a lot of males. So, and for him to take on to him, it really took a lot.
0: And what song can I play for you two as you start to plan your life out together?
1: You can pick one for us if you can.
0: Okay, I'll find a good one for you.
1: Thank you, Delilah.

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0: The nighttime is the right time
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0: Hi, good evening. Welcome to Love Songs on the Coast. Who is this?
1: Delilah, this is John.
0: Hi, John. What can I do for you tonight?
1: The reason I'm calling you, Delilah, I've been listening to you for many years. In fact, my first trip down south on a bus, you were there.
0: I was there keeping you company. How long ago was that?
1: That was back in 1998.
0: Wow. Yep, we've been together a long time, my friend.
1: We have. Some of the stuff that I've been through, Delilah, back in 2009, you know, I always believe that God won't give you more than you can handle. I had my sister who passed away in April of 2009. My son passed away in June of 2009. My former sister-in-law 4 days after him. And then also I was diagnosed with prostate cancer. So going through this in life, from that point on, I believe that being positive and upbeat can get you through anything.
0: Wow. And all that hit in 1 year?
1: Yes.
0: Thank God you made it through.
1: Absolutely. I try to share my story, Delilah, because I believe in being positive and upbeat and going forward that you can get through anything.
0: I don't know that I would be able to get through that, but I pray I never have to find out.
1: I hear you. I'm doing fine. I just retired a few months ago after 43 years at my company.
0: And now what are you going to do now that you're in retirement?
1: Well, I'm going to make time to go travel and visit my family more, see more of them. I have a large family, so it's not everybody takes the time to see each other. They should.
0: It sounds like it's time to get a motorhome.
1: Yes, absolutely.
0: Well, let me play a song for you. I'm glad you made it through, not just through on the phone lines. I'm glad you made it through all the storms of life, my friend.
1: Well, thank you very much.
0: I pray you have safe travels and so much fun connecting with family.
1: Well, thank you, Delilah. I really appreciate that.

0: 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Our phone lines are open, 1-800-929-KOST. 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
1: Hello, good evening. Who's this?
2: This is Laura.
1: Hi, Laura. What can I do for you?
2: Well, I'd just like to dedicate a song to my husband. He's just awesome.
1: What's his name?
2: Jim.
1: Tell me why he's awesome.
2: Well, I had been through a first marriage, and it turned out bad, and got divorced, and then I met Jim. I didn't feel like I was ever going to find anybody else again, because I'm a little overweight, and I guess my first husband had just beat me down to where I had no self-esteem. Jim came in and just built me back up. He didn't care what I looked like. He said, Laura, there's more to a person than what's on the outside. And he says, you've got a good heart. And we've been married now 10 years, and he's just awesome. He's treated me like a queen when I didn't feel like I was ever going to find anybody to treat me right.

0: It's Coast 103.5, you found Delilah, with Love Songs on the Coast. I would be remiss on this Tuesday night if I did not mention the fact that I have two, not one, but two fabulous podcasts that you can listen to anytime you like. One is called Love Someone with Delilah. Been doing it for 8 years, 7 or 8 years now. And we talk to fascinating people. So if you've never listened, you got a whole lot of podcasts, like 24, 26 we put out every year. And we've been doing this for 7 or 8 years. So you got a lot of catching up to do. Elton John and Michael Bublé and Cher and so many fascinating people that have shaped our lives. And then my second podcast is called Have a Little Faith. And it's not really interviews. It's just phone calls that I've taken on this radio show where people want to explore or share how the Almighty has impacted their life. It's not a religious podcast by any stretch of the imagination. I am not a preacher. I am not a teacher. I'm just somebody who realizes how much God loves me. And I share that enthusiasm with you in my podcast, Have a Little Faith. So check that out. We'll be back. 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
1: Ronaldo scored twice to lead Portugal to the 5-0 win over Uzbekistan. Two more matches are on tap for this evening. 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
3: Delilah. Hi, Renee. Welcome aboard. What can I do to make your summer night a little more special?
4: I want to tell my friend of 37 years how wonderful he is.
3: And what is your friend's name?
4: Chris.
3: In what friend category does Chris fall?
4: I'm not real sure what friend category he fits into.
3: Best friend, like to go fishing with him friend, or wants to kiss him friend? What kind of friend are we talking about here?
4: All of the above.
3: Aha. Uh-huh. That's why you're smiling. When you said friend, it wasn't just friend. It was friend. And by the way, he's really cute.
4: Maybe so.
3: Have you been bold? Does he know you have feelings for him outside of it'd be fun to go fishing or climbing a waterfall?
4: Yes, he does.
3: And does he feel the same?
4: I'm not really sure.
3: He's given you no indication.
4: Maybe slightly over the years.
3: So Chris needs to get off the dime and step up to the plate because you sound wonderful.
4: Thank you.
3: If he has feelings, he needs to let you know. He needs to call the Delilah Show, for goodness sake.
4: Yes, he does.
3: Yes, he does. Well, how about I play a song for you and we'll just encourage him, if these feelings are mutual, that maybe he should take you to a waterfall and let you know.

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2: Kenny, what can I do for you?
3: I would like to play a song for a friend of mine, a long-lost friend, and who I just got back in contact with. Her name is Lolita. And if you could play something nice to let her know that I still love her, that would be fine.
2: Wait a second. You just said a friend you've gotten in touch with.
3: Right.
2: Not a love interest who's captured your imagination and making your heart go pitter-pat.
3: This is my lost love.
2: How long has it been since you've seen Lolita?
3: 9 years.
2: Oh, my word. And how did you reconnect? Was this an internet thing?
3: The girl who introduced us, I ran into on the highway going to work one day last week.
2: So this is a brand new reconnection.
3: Yes.
2: This is many hours on the phone the last 2 or 3 days.
3: Right.
2: Uh-huh. And when are you going to see her?
3: Well, she wants to come by and see us probably on one weekend. Who knows when, but she's got a lot going on in her life right now. And I just wanted to know that she's still loved.
2: Well, let me find a special song to let her know that she is still in your heart.
3: Thank you so much.
2: All right. Good luck, young man.
3: Thank you.

0: It's Coast 103.5. Good evening, LA. Welcome aboard. You found Delilah. This is Love Songs on the Coast. Hello, my friend. How are you? No, really. How are you? Is there peace in your heart? Is there peace in your home? Are you fighting with your husband, your wife, your boyfriend, your girlfriend? Are you fighting with your children? Are you fighting with yourself? I talked to a girlfriend today who's recently got involved with a 12-step program because someone she loves struggles with addictions. And she says, I need to go to meetings so that I can remember to mind my own business, to not suggest or manage or control other people, but to mind my own business. And I went, whoa, that is a great reminder. I need to hear that. I need to stop thinking that if I just say it this way, if I just suggest it that way, they'll stop drinking, they'll stop drugging, they'll stop lying, they'll stop destroying themselves, they'll start making good choices, because they're not going to listen. They never have. I need to stop worrying about other people's really bad choices and focus on making good choices myself. One of those good choices, one of those great choices, is spending the night here with you, talking to you and listening to you and sharing stories, sharing songs, sharing dedications. That's what I'm going to do tonight, as I have done every night for the past 50 plus years, playing songs that will speak to the heart of the matter. Come on in, kick off your shoes, and enjoy. 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
1: Jean, you've called Delilah. What can I do for you?
2: My husband left me, and he moved in with a younger girl, and he met her on the internet, and I had words with him today. And ever since I had words with him, I've been down in the dumps. And I figured out.
1: You're down in the dumps because you had words with him, or because he's a lying cheat who left you for a younger woman that he met on the internet instead of staying committed to his vows?
2: I guess a little bit of both.
1: So what kind of words did we have?
2: I asked him when he was coming back, and he says his 6 months weren't up yet.
1: His 6 months aren't up yet?
2: Yeah, we have been going to a marriage counselor, and the marriage counselor suggested I give him space and let him breathe.
1: Give him space while he's living with someone else?
2: Uh-huh.
1: Jean, you need a different marriage counselor.
2: Well,
1: counselor implies working on a marriage. A marriage is an exclusive commitment between two people.
2: Well, I'm just telling you how it is. He may be listening tonight because he listens to your show also.
1: Well, if he is listening, or if anybody is listening, man or woman who has betrayed their partner, who has decided to involve themselves in a cheating affair, I hope that they realize that that's wrong. It may feel good. You may think you're happy. That doesn't make it right.
2: Well, that's because he's robbing the cradle. She's 20 years younger than he is.
1: It doesn't matter how old she is. The fact that he betrayed the marriage is what matters.
2: Yes. And
1: you know, the fact that he's going through a midlife crisis and feeling great about himself because some young thing finds him hot is pathetic, but that's not the point. The point is he made a lifetime commitment to you, and he violated that when he first went on the internet looking for companionship outside of his marriage, or looking for friendship outside of his marriage, in an unhealthy way. And this is what it's turned into.

Wake up your Wednesday with the LNK Morning Show. We've got $2,500 with your name on it. And if you think the cash is hot, wait until you hear letters to Ellen. Listener Crystal said her husband suddenly started locking his phone after 15 years of marriage. Big money, big drama, big wins for your Wednesday. Thanks for making us number one, Coast 103.5.

0: 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You found Delilah. This is Love Songs on the Coast. 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Tonight's Delilah's Dilemma is from a grandma. A grandma whose heart is breaking. She says, "Dear Delilah, my heart and soul is hurting so badly. No one loves their grandbabies as much as I do." Wrong thing to say to another grandma, Donna. Just saying. Anyway, she goes on to say, "I have five, but I can't be with them. They are being kept away from me. I raised the two oldest ones. I spent every single moment with them as much as I could. We're normally very close, but this past year, I haven't been able to see them or talk to them. They've always known that their Nini loves them. We live just a few miles apart. I don't know why they're being kept from me, and I don't know what I've done to deserve this. My children won't talk to me to resolve whatever the problem is. I'm at my wit's end and trying to figure out what's wrong, and I don't know what to do. I desperately need your help, Delilah. Please, can you give me some advice from a broken-hearted grandma named Donna?" Donna, I will share my words of love for you coming up next.
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Tonight's Delilah's Dilemma is from a grandma who helped raise her two oldest grandchildren, and now she's not able to see any of her grandkids, and she's in the dark, and she doesn't know why. Okay, Donna, one of two things is going on. Either you have done something that has offended your adult children and hurt them by your actions. Somebody in your life is drinking or drugging, or there's somebody in your life who has abused the grandkids, or something that your children feel they have to protect them from you and your environment. That's number one option. Number two option is your children are doing something destructive. They're drinking, they're drugging, there's somebody in their life who's controlling them, and they don't want you to be aware that your grandkids are at risk. My guess is that it's one of those two scenarios. So you need to discern which scenario it is. If you have got something or someone that is unhealthy in your life, you're going to have to get honest enough with yourself to look at that. And that's a hard thing to do. Trust me, I know. If they have something or someone unhealthy in their life, there's nothing you can do except love your grandkids, pray for them, connect with them however you can at school events, at sporting events, at holidays, and then pray really, really hard that God would protect them. Those are my Grandma Delilah words of advice for you. Good luck and God bless you.

0: 1-800-929-KOST. That's the number to call tonight, Southland, right here on Coast 103.5. Todd, hi, you've called Delilah. Tell me about the person who is on your heart tonight.
1: She is the most wonderful woman I've ever met in my life, and I would love to be with her again for the rest of my life.
0: Wow, that sounds serious. What's her name?
1: Her name is Tammy.
0: How long have you cared about Tammy?
1: 24 years.
0: Okay, that is a long life.
1: Yes.
0: Where did you meet Tammy?
1: I was in the Army, and she was working on the post where I was stationed, and we got together, and we fell in love, and we are soulmates.
0: So are you married? Are you engaged? Are you dating? Is she with somebody else? What's the story?
1: To be engaged. She's going through a divorce, but we were together for 7 years before this.
0: So you were together, and then you, whose idea was it to split apart?
1: It was kind of a mutual thing, a sad thing. It was very sad, but we came back together, and it's an amazing thing.
0: And now you're back together, and you want to be with her forever.
1: Forever. For the rest of my life.

0: 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Our phone lines are open, 1-800-929-KOST. 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Hi, thank you for calling the Delilah Show. Who is this?
1: Oh, hi, Delilah. My name is Roger.
0: Hi, Roger.
1: How are you?
0: I'm good. What can I do for you?
1: I was just wondering if you could play a song for someone that, I mean, it's quite funny. I consider her very special, although for such a short time that we've known each other.
0: So, Roger, who do you have a crush on? Just out with it, buddy.
1: I wish I could say it's a crush, but, you know, she kind of has her own stuff going on, and I guess it wasn't meant to be, you know?
0: So she's in a relationship right now.
1: Yeah, pretty much.
0: Okay, let me ask you this. Does she have a ring on her finger?
1: No.
0: Okay, fair game then. if she's not, you know, that committed to somebody else, then just be friends with her and see what happens in the future.
1: I respectfully agree with that. But we're right now, we're pretty much friends. It's just funny, like I said, we became so close in such a short notice. I guess we had so many qualities, so many things alike, and, you know, it just captivated me. It got my attention, you know, like just the way she would smile and look at me. You know, she'd look at me with such friendly, innocent eyes. Yeah.

0: It's Coast 103.5, you found Delilah, with Love Songs on the Coast. I was talking with a friend yesterday whose daughter is getting married in just a few months. Oh, they are so busy planning and so busy stressing and planning. And then he stopped and he said, she is so loved and she loves him and they're going to have a good life, which is so much more important than the event, the wedding event. The fact that she is loved and that she loves so deeply is what matters. If you're planning a wedding, if you're getting married, or if your daughter is, whoever, remember that it's not about the event. It's about the relationship. And if that is solid and precious and beautiful, everything else is going to fall into place perfectly. Try to remember that as we move into the season of brides and bridesmaids and parties and dresses and saying yes to the dress or no to the dress and all that goodness, okay? And of course, when you're trying to pick out the perfect song to dance to, call me. I'll help you find the perfect song. 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

0: 1-800-929-KOST. That's the number to call tonight, Southland, right here on Coast 103.5. Hi, welcome to the Delilah Show. Who's this?
1: This is Dustin.
0: Dustin, what can I do for you?
1: Hi, Delilah. I would like to thank you for the show that you put on. You are an absolutely wonderful woman in what you do.
0: Well, thank you. What can I do for you tonight?
1: I would like to dedicate a song to my soon-to-be wife. Her name is Rebecca.
0: When are you getting married?
1: Saturday. I feel as if I am the luckiest man in this whole world.
0: Good luck. Have a beautiful wedding.
1: Thank you very much, Delilah.
0: You have a great night. Thanks for letting me be a little part of your romance.
1: And vice versa. Thank you very much.

0: Good evening, Southern California. Our phone lines are open, 1-800-929-KOST. 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Roy, how are you?
1: I am on top of the world. I'm waiting for a beautiful lady to arrive next week.
2: Now, tell me about this beautiful lady. This is sort of a long-distance love affair.
1: Oh, I don't know how I got so fortunate. That's all I can think about is this fabulous lady that came back into my life.
2: Okay, now tell us how you met this lady. You've known each other for a long time.
1: Over 46 years was the last time that we saw each other. I found her on email through these classmate.com, and her name was in there, and I contacted her hoping to get in touch with other people that we had gone to school with. And it's been a roller coaster ever since I saw her at her front door.
2: And you also said in your letter that
1: Yes. She
2: was single for many years.
1: She has been single for 13 years and had no intention of ever finding anybody, and the same went with me. I only wanted to see her and see what had gone on in her past and if she was interested in mine or not. And I know when we met at her door that there was really something special. We didn't know what it was, and now we know.
2: And the spark started to fly.
1: You don't figure at this late time in life, you know, that you could be blessed like this. And she's a well-kept woman. She's very classy, maybe a cut above me, but I think she can teach me something. And we have everything going for us. I'm just flat out professing love for this lady that I've never felt before in my life.

Wake up your Wednesday with the LNK Morning Show. We've got $2,500 with your name on it. And if you think the cash is hot, wait until you hear letters to Ellen. Listener Crystal said her husband suddenly started locking his phone after 15 years of marriage. Big money, big drama, big wins for your Wednesday. Thanks for making us number one, Coast 103.5.

0: Welcome aboard, Southland. You found Delilah. This is Love Songs on the Coast. And now it is time for our second Delilah Dilemma feature of the evening, our late night dilemma. Eyes of Faith is our Delilah Dilemma sponsor tonight. Now, this is the company making my eyeglasses, the eyeglass frames that I wear. I purposefully have several different pairs of glasses, if only because I lose them. Sometimes I break them. Sometimes I lose them again. You can imagine. Besides making beautiful frames for women, handsome frames for the men, they do something extraordinary for those who have never had glasses before. 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Eyesoffaith.vision. We can do this together. Tonight's Delilah's Dilemma is from Douglas, who says, 1 year ago this weekend, I met the woman of my dreams, my soulmate. A few weeks ago, I woke up with her, had coffee, breakfast. She kissed me goodbye, told me she loved me, and I left. The next day, our anniversary, I dropped off two roses and a card on her front porch. This triggered a memory from her teen years. She called me all freaked out and broke up with me. I was actually using that card and roses as a prelude to her birthday celebration. That was going to include a horse and carriage, a professional harpist, a personal chef. I had a beautiful setting picked out overlooking the mountains. The last time I saw her was the day she kissed me goodbye and told me she loved me. I can't move on. I have no closure. She told me last January when she got into my car on our first date, she knew she would spend the rest of her life with me. I miss her. I miss her two boys. I was the first positive male role model in their lives as well. And I love them so very much. I just wish I knew what was going on or how to move on. Douglas, I will have my words of response to you. I don't know that they're that great, but maybe some of our listeners will share on Facebook. And that will be coming up next.
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Tonight's Delilah's Dilemma is from Douglas, who met a gal a year ago, fell head over heels in love, was trying to sweep her off her feet, and instead she ran the other way. Douglas, you say, I can't move on. Of course you can. It's been a week, knucklehead. When it's been a year, then you can talk about moving on. But when it's been a week, come on. Give it time, honey. I have no closure. It's been a week, okay? If she got freaked out over the roses and it shut her down, give her a few weeks or a few months to process what's going on before you determine to toss in the towel. That's the first thing I would say. The next thing I would say is this. You are overthinking this. If this is meant to be, it will be. And you can let go and let God. Trying to fix it or overthink it or romance it or close it or forget it, you're going to drive yourself crazy. So let go. Take a step back. Focus on yourself, on your family, on your friends. Make sure the love lines are open and she knows you're there, but don't smother her. And let God work in this situation. Because if she is going to spend the rest of her life with you, it will happen.

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1: Hi, good evening. Who is this?
2: Hi, it's Tamara.
1: Tamara, what can I do for you?
2: Well, I'd love it if you could play a song from my true love. Alex and I met him when I was in middle school 28 years ago, and I have been trying desperately to make him for many, many years fall in love with me, and finally 2 years ago I got my shot.
1: Read your letter and I tried to call you. It was so cute. So you were harassing this poor boy in school.
2: Yeah, I mean, he's the most adorable, sweet, loving, warm. I mean, he has this aura around him that just glows. And I got to sit next to him, Mr. Johnson, science class. And what am I supposed to do? How am I going to make him fall in love? I think at 12 years old, if I'm going to bang his pencil, well, that's going to do it.
1: That's going to make him fall in love with you.
2: Of course. And then one day he's erasing, and I hit his pencil, and I get this hunk of graphite in my hand. And he ignored me.
1: Honey, I needed to know you back then so I could have given you flirting lessons.
2: Oh, well, I wish you had. It would have saved me 28 years of trying.
1: So then, according to your letter, you meet some little girl while you're face painting at a fundraiser.
2: Yes, so I'm painting this little girl's face, and she's got these beautiful green eyes. And I just thought, oh, wow, she looks just like Alex. And as I said that, I look up. And he's standing right there. This is his little girl. So he says, hi, and I say, hi, and then he walks away. I just wanted to scream, hey! And he's too shy. So he writes his phone number on a piece of paper and leaves it on my vehicle.
1: And today you're together.
2: There you go.

0: Good evening, Southern California. Our phone lines are open, 1-800-929-KOST. Call me now on Coast 103.5. Hi, Julie. How are you tonight?
1: I'm good. How are you, Delilah?
0: I'm wonderful. Tell me, who's on your heart tonight?
1: My boyfriend. We've been dating for about 7 months, and I have two daughters that I've been taking care of by myself. And since he stepped into my life, he accepted them as his, and he's helping me raise them. He is the best man ever. He is the love of my life. He's everything to me, and without him, I don't know where I would be.
0: What's his name?
1: His name is William.
0: And where did you meet this amazing man who decided not just to fall in love with you and invest in you, but to fall in love with your daughters as well?
1: I met him online.
0: And how long have you been together?
1: It's 7 amazing months.
0: And so you're still really Twitter-pated, head over heels. Your feet haven't touched the ground yet.
1: Yes, and he feels the same way, and I know it's in my heart and deep down in my soul, it's going to be one of those relationships where it's not going to ever fade. It's going to be there forever.
0: Lucky you. How old are your daughters?
1: They're 13 and 10, and he loves them unconditionally, and how they love him and how he treats us, I could never ask for more.

0: Hello, L.A. This is Delilah's Love Songs at Night, right here on Coast 103.5. Hi there. I wanted to share something that I did not write, but I wish that I had. I wish that I had written these words. I don't know who did. There's nobody given credit for it, but it's so beautiful. It says, as we grow older, real beauty travels from the face to the heart. Appeal turns to charm, hurt to wisdom, and great moments to shared memories. The true beauty of life is not how happy you are now, but how happy others are because of you. Are there other people in this world that are happier, that are more content, that are fed, that have good things in their life, that have joy because of you? That is true beauty, when the world is a better place because of you. 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

0: found us. We're the LNK Morning Show. Thanks for being here. So if you're British and you want to wear a traditional suit to your wedding, you wear something called a morning suit. It's like the top hat, the tails,
1: sure,
0: the vest, and all this stuff. And so it's worn for weddings, formal daytime events, ceremonial occasions. Anyway, Henry Cavill was wearing one at the Royal Ascot event in England, which is so appropriate to do. Like, everyone's dressing that way.
1: Yeah.
0: He went commando, and his slacks couldn't contain his package.
1: Yeah.
0: And everybody's talking about it. So he's wearing a 100-year-old watch. Mm-hmm. But instead of focusing on that beautiful watch or the beautiful suit, it was Henry Commando.
1: But also, he didn't make it easy, because instead of, if I'm showing you my watch, I'm going to lift my hand out like this. His watch is right next to it. It's right down there. It's right there.
0: Yeah. It says he's mortified that we're all looking at his.
1: Well, that thing is super, man.
0: They're calling it a bulge frenzy.
1: Oh, we have a comment, Ellen, about the morning suit. Who's this?
2: I'm Pasadena Wears, and I wanted to let you know that the morning suit is like an upgraded tuxedo. It's made of silk, and you normally don't wear it with undergarments. It has a built-in boxers.
0: Okay, so you're not supposed to wear underwear with this suit.
2: Well, you can, but it would be a duplicate. For example, I like to wear it with a belt and suspenders, just in case, because I'm not wearing any underwear.
0: God, you don't want to. Yeah, you don't want to drop trout accidentally.
2: Precisely.
0: All right. Well, thank you, Pasadena Wiz.
2: Certainly. Good night.
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0: I just love the story about Michael Jackson, who would get up in the middle of the night and go to the studio because he had dreams that God would give Prince the songs he was thinking. And there he is on Coast 103.5. We're the Ellen K. Morning Show. Top stories. Top of the hour. Good morning here on your Wednesday, June 24th. And today marks 1 week since that warehouse fire in Boyle Heights went up in flames. Crews keep battling the brutal and chemical blaze. Unhealthy air particle warnings remain in place through today. The LAFD still unable to access the roof or even step inside the 500,000-square-foot facility over concerns it could collapse. They are making solid progress from the ground and sky, so this might wrap up today, possibly tomorrow. Still limit time outdoors. Wear masks if possible. Don't breathe this in. And the FIFA World Cup getting off to a little later start today. We kick things off at noon with Canada on their home turf in Vancouver facing the Swiss. Also, one day after Messi makes Cup history as the all-time leading scorer. Ronaldo's like, hang on, watch this.
1: Off goes Cancelo delivering the cross! Ronaldo!
0: Messi doing it, the highest paid athlete in the world at $260 million. Also, the first player to score a goal in six different World Cups. Remarkable. His Portugal smashing Uzbekistan 5-0. Our unbeaten U.S. team practicing this morning in Irvine ahead of tomorrow's match with Turkey at Los Angeles Stadium. And what about this? The first place Dodgers putting on a clinic last night in Minneapolis, taking the Twins to task. It was a 12-3 final. They're going for the sweep later today. A 440 first pitch, and that is on our free iHeart app. Also, you can catch it live in HD from Galpin Ford broadcast booth. And your keyword is AM570 LA Sports. We're always there with you. The Angels, meanwhile, welcome the Orioles for a 107 start. And California cities dominating the national catfish rankings as major West Coast hub takes crown of shame. And that is us right here. There was the top 10 released in the national catfish, database. And right here in Southern California, we have several cities that lead the way. We're going to share those with you coming up. And it's going to be warmer.

than average for your Wednesday. Highs maybe hitting 90. We start a gradual slide tomorrow. Temps cool through the weekend. Norco, Norwalk, you're going to see highs near 90. 62 now in Burbank. It's KOST Los Angeles Coast, 103.5. We're going to get wet coming up. Four pack to Nut Soak City. Also, your share of $2,500. It's a $250,000 pot. Carving it up for you. Details on that ahead.

0: Thanks for believing in us. We're the LNK Morning Show. Waking it up with you here on your Wednesday. It's going to be a beauty. You know, now that it's light out as we're coming into the show, because we're live from 5 to 10, there's a gentleman who walks his dog. And I noticed we see each other every morning, right? He's tall, he's thin, he wears a lot of Dodger merch, really sweet Dodger merch.
1: Yeah.
0: And it's always him and his dog. He's got a big, looks like a big, tall, black mutt dog with some, you know, a little bit of white coloring.
1: Mm-hmm.
0: Anyway, they're always walking. I noticed when it was dark out as we're driving in, there's a little grumpers in there. There's a little grumpiness.
1: Of course, yeah.
0: But now that the light's out, smiling and waving.
1: Oh, that's all it took.
0: He just needed a little bit of sunlight.
1: Well, daylight.
0: So, hello, kind gentlemen. Thank you for the smile and the wave this morning. Yeah. You've changed since the darkness. okay, so we think that George Kittle at Tight End University may have given us too much information about Taylor and Travis. We're going to share that with you coming up. When is that wedding? Everyone's saying July 3rd, but it could be sooner. I'll tell you what we know. Also, my parents are both from Norway.
1: Yeah.
0: The Bergen area. And so my mom's maiden name's Hagen, and her mother is Ida, and her dad, Albert. So I grew up with a lot of Norwegian different food and, you know, the potatoes and the cream and the fish you know.
1: Yeah.
0: Well, you say, oh, yeah, wasn't that great?
1: That's
0: really
1: delicious.
0: Salty,
1: okay.
0: Creamy fish in potato is just like, I don't know. We would look after we would eat the Norwegian food, we'd go get, you know, other food.
1: Sure.
0: But I love watching Norway's Holland. He is their secret weapon. Norway was not expected to advance at all, and they are. And this guy, he's like 6'5". He walks around. He's got this, you know, white hair, ponytail, and a big kind of dumb-looking grin on his face.
1: Yeah, he almost looks like a movie villain or something. He's very striking. No, I don't know.
0: You say striking. I say he looks a little off.
1: Not striking in a good way. Like you do a double take. You're like, is that person real?
0: Well, he's definitely a Viking.
1: Yeah.
0: Right? And he just cannot stop scoring. Listen.
2: It's like many other things. I'm just really good at scoring goals, and I'm quite lucky. I don't know. I don't know what I'm doing, but yeah, I mean... That's just how it is.
0: I love it.
1: You're right.
0: He is here in Hakuna Matata in his
1: apartment. Yeah, there's no one home.

0: At least he's smiling all the way through. All right, Tight End University, Taylor Swift performing, along with Lainey Wilson, one of our iHeartRadio Music Festival performers, and George Kittle. Saying a little bit too much to the press. 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
0: This is so exciting. Next week, Mattel releases a Barbie signature edition of Miley Cyrus. She teased her Barbie doll with the date of June 30th. The social media post featured Barbie's telltale heels standing on Miley's Hollywood Walk of Fame star, which she received just 1 month ago. So congrats, Miley. And earlier this month, news leaked that off-campus actress Mika Abdallah ended her long-term engagement, confirming that Mika is dating an off-campus co-star named Josh Houston. They're traveling together in France. Candid photos posted by Dumois showed the new couple looking cozy. Mika and Josh also shared photos of each other on their European vacation.
20: Remind me again, how many episodes did you get through on that?
0: I started the first and then I bailed because I'm addicted to voicemails for Isabel.
20: Oh, you switched. Okay.
0: Yeah, I switched over and I watched that movie. It is the most watched movie of the year. If you haven't seen it yet, check it out. Do it on Netflix. It is so good. It's officially become the most watched movie released this year, turning what started as a promising rom drama into a global phenomenon. The film has dominated Netflix around the world. and continues every day to break viewing records. And it's been weeks since it was released. So yeah, I bailed on Off Campus and went over there. Yep. Yeah, and you didn't make it through either.
20: I finished one, and I said, I can't. You going to keep watching? And she said, yes, and I said, see you later.
0: Okay. Let's talk about the box office. Toy Story 5 is poised to repeat with the $90 million cash at this weekend against two new arrivals. You get Supergirl. It's going to make about $50 million. And then Jackass, best and last, with the cast of regular. It's going to come in about fifth with $13 million. But the guys from Jackass now have their own constellation, and I think you know what it's shaped like. So there's a star name registry. You could buy someone a star as a gift,
20: yeah,
0: or you can receive one. Anyway, when you play Connect the Dots with all the stars of the Jackass Best and Last characters and cast, it makes that.
20: Mm-hmm.
0: Yeah, and they're very proud of that. Also, in his upcoming memoir, Joe Manganiello talks about a seven-year health battle that resulted in a life-saving organ amputation. I think he used the wrong word. So amputation is the removal of an extremity. But if you get something internally removed, say a gallbladder,
20: yeah,
0: that would just be a removal, surgical removal, not an amputation.
20: Right.
0: But he said that it was an amputation after a cascade of autoimmune-related illnesses.
20: Oh, wow.
0: So, yeah, so he says he's okay now. And Blake Lively, from Maid of Honor to Not Invited. So there were rumors that Blake Lively and Ryan Reynolds will be at Taylor's wedding. And now everyone's saying, no, it's not happening. Even people who are confirmed to be going to the wedding are saying Blake and Ryan will not be there. So Taylor Swift closed out Travis Kelce's concert with a surprise duet featuring Lainey Wilson. Swiftie bringing the star power and a surprise performance to Travis Kelce's Tight Ends and Friends concert. It happened in Nashville last night. Swift, you know, a 14-time Grammy winner, joined Kelce at Tight End University. And George Kittle is there because he's a tight end.
20: Yep.
0: And what they do is they put on this big university and they teach up-and-coming tight ends how to do tight ends well.
20: Sure.
0: So they teach all the tips and the tricks. But Kittle revealed that Travis and Taylor want no gifts. And he said he has big expectations for the wedding. He said he's half expecting there to be a jumbo jet on a runway, putting them on a plane somewhere.
20: Okay.
0: So he did say that. And then he went on about how much he loves Taylor.
2: I mean, she's just such an awesome person to give us her time this close to their wedding. So we're just so thankful that they're here. And honestly, she just has a great time. Like, that's what's just so much fun. She's just hanging out, talking to my mom. Thanks, Mom. Shout out Taylor for talking to my mom again. But she's just so kind. And it's awesome to have her around.
0: So we said so close to their wedding. Yeah. So now all the Swifties are thinking, why, maybe it's not. Maybe July 3rd is just a party and they're getting married this weekend.
20: Yeah.
0: We shall see.

We got a 4-pack right now, not Soak City. All you have to do is call us. Just our way of saying thanks for getting it up with us and making us number one. For the Ellen K Morning Show, it's 800-929-KOST. So call and get your not Soak City.

0: We had to get happy. It's your happiness hack, and it's coming up next.
1: Yeah, this is unavoidable, guys. It happens around this time every year. Something's coming. Something's coming. What?
0: Summer.
1: Yes, but something bad also comes with summer. We want to avoid
0: it. This is the happiness
1: hack. It can rob you of happiness. I'm going to tell you how to stay happy. Next.

job for that. We're going to share that with you coming up with your top stories next. And Shakira was rejected from her high school choir because the teacher thought she sounded like a goat. She likes to tell the story. Anyway, here she is. She showed them.

We are the LNK Morning Show. Shakira, not sounding very goat-like there. And it is Coast 103.5. Top stories, top of the hour. Good morning, I'm LNK, and Formula One locking in a decade-long deal to keep the Grand Prix on the Vegas Strip through 2037. That is very exciting. Really a super good deal for both sides. F1 makes a ton of cash, while Vegas gets an estimated $3 billion economic impact. And it will not be a happy fourth for a few folks in Pasadena just arrested with 10,000 pounds of illegal fireworks. Happened at a home on Whittier Avenue. Pasadena PD says it's the biggest bust they've ever made. The guys were planning to sell the fireworks in the coming days, looking at a street value of $150,000. That plan fizzled out. And if breaking up with someone feels too awkward, there's now a job for that. Literally, dating.com hiring a chief breakup officer. You could be the CBO, someone whose whole role is to end relationships on behalf of other people. It's a remote part-time gig that pays about $3,000 a month to deliver the tough, it's over conversation for everything from situationships to long-term relationships. The idea comes from a pretty common problem. A lot of people avoid difficult conversations altogether. In fact, most adults say they've been ghosted at some point. And we got warmer than average for your Wednesday. Highs maybe hitting 90. Let's see, North Hollywood go to 85. Northridge up to 90. And it is 62 in Burbank. It's KOST Los Angeles. Coast 103.5. We got your letters to Ellen. Oh boy, there's a frustrated husband. His wife is doing something behind his back. She can hide no more. Dig into that. Plus, we're going to play the LNK Q&A. Coming up, we ask a question. First caller with the right answer goes to Niall Horan.

0: Two great things happening today. Well, a lot of great things, but here's two of them. It's a National Day of Joy. So good day to feel happy. And also, if you didn't get to the theater to watch The Sheep Detectives, it is now streaming on Amazon as of today. So, yay.
1: Yay.
0: I wanted to see The Sheep Detectives so badly for so long, and we just never made it to the theater. So now we can just watch it on Amazon. Yeah. It's about sheep detectives. The sheep solve the crime. All right. Well, we get your letters to Ellen. We read them every Monday and Wednesday. And I do have it's about 4 inches thick. It's a binder full of your letters. And we thank you so much for writing to us. Just go to coast1035.com, tap the envelope, and your letter is in. And they're about anything and everything. Relationships, yes, but also coworkers, family,
1: yep. You
0: know, all kinds of things. Dear Ellen, my wife Susan is wonderful. She is smart, she's loving, she's thoughtful. She's also addicted to online shopping. Here's a typical Wednesday at our house. 3 boxes on the porch. Susan says, oh, that's just some stuff. The next morning, 2 more. She'll say that was from last week. By the end of an average week, I've counted 11 packages, a new set of silicone pot holders in 4 colors, a posture corrector she will never wear, and something called a fridge organization system that I'm pretty sure added clutter. The UPS driver knows our dog's name, so that's where we are. I went online looking for answers and found that what Susan is experiencing is a genuine addictive dopamine hit. How do I approach my wife with love but still make her understand I'm genuinely concerned about her online shopping? Thank you so much for reading my letter, Tito. So yeah, that's a lot. But look, a lot of us don't go to stores anymore.
1: Right.
0: So you need something. Everything's online. I needed a dongle for my computer to plug in all the USBs here at work. So what did I do? I bought the daddy of dongles on Amazon.
2: Dongle daddy, yeah.
0: It's a dongle daddy.
2: Yeah.
0: And it has 7 plugins.
1: Wow. But I think, Ellen, okay, so to counter what you're saying, I do think because we don't go to stores and because it's so easy to get anything, we're spending more. Because it used to, you had to put in the effort to go out to find the thing, and now you don't. You don't have to do anything.
0: So you think that if I would have actually driven myself to Best Buy,
1: uh-huh,
0: gone inside, I'll walk out with one dongle, the dongle daddy?
1: Yes.
0: I wouldn't buy anything else?
1: I don't know, unless there's something else you needed. But maybe you wouldn't.
0: But maybe there are things I'll see that I don't even know.
1: That's the problem.
0: I know it's a big problem. Yes. Tito's struggling.
1: I know, but I think Tito's in a very common position. I feel like a lot of people deal with this. And it might even be the other way around. It could be the guy has the shopping issue.
0: Yeah, it could be. It could be. But in this case, Tito says Susan, his wonderful wife, is, she's getting the dopamine hit.
1: Yeah.
0: And look, I have to admit, when the dongle daddy arrived, I got very excited.
2: You're excited.
0: I brought it in. What's the first thing I showed you guys this morning?
1: Yeah, you whipped it out.
3: Didn't you order 2 of them?
0: I actually ordered 3 and had to return 2. Yeah.
1: I think it's actually a multi-layered dopamine hit because that face you were making when you hit click, that smile.
3: Yes.
1: And ordered. So that's the first one.
0: Okay, case in point, when we had a little rough patch here at iHeart 10 years ago, we had a boss that was unhappy with something we did, and he came in and actually yelled at us.
1: Yeah.
0: And we were silent. We looked at each other almost in tears, and I went on Zappos, and we each got a new pair of Nikes.
1: Yeah, it was quiet in this room, and I just heard Ellen go, Ryan, what size shoe are you? It fixed it.
3: It did.
1: You know?
3: Those were the best shoes.
1: Yeah. So the first dopamine comes with the order, the second on the arrival, the third when you present the thing to the person.
0: It's a lot.
1: It's a lot.
0: So Tito, we know that a lot of people listening are in your position, and we would love to hear, like, do you get that dopamine hit? Do you have someone in your life who is just ordering to order and just wants the thrill of the package? It's 800-929-KOST. It's a real thing. He looked it up. It's a genuine addictive dopamine hit. We want to hear your stories. I mean, now there's a posture corrector. She'll never wear, but sometimes I feel like I slouch. I can use it.
1: Oh, okay, send it over, Tito.
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90% of adults say this is more upsetting than finding out their partner spent money without telling them. It is not leaving dishes in the sink. Let's see. It's not liking an ex's photo. It's not lying. No. 90%. It's a pretty high percentage. More of your guesses for the LNK Q&A coming up next on Coast.

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1: We go now to Glendora. She is Sylvia. Hello, Sylvia. How are you?
2: I'm doing good. Thank you, Ellen.
1: Good, good. It says here you're driving your daughter to a outpatient surgery. We wish you luck with that today.
2: Thank you. Yes, we're trying to get her out there and get her neck looking and feeling better.
1: Oh, nice. Yeah. Okay. Is she in the car with you?
2: She is.
1: What's her name?
2: Tell them what your name is.
3: Gray.
1: Hi, Gray. Good luck today, Gray.
3: Thank you.
1: All right. Well, what is your guess then? 90% of adults say this is more upsetting than finding out their partner spent money without telling them.
2: My guess is making plans, either to go somewhere or do something that the partner does not know about.
1: Ooh, secret plans. Anything that's secret, you know, when you're in a relationship is probably going to be pretty upsetting. It's a great guess. It's not the right answer.
2: Oh, okay. Right, well, I tried. Again.
1: Okay, we go to Janet. Hi, Janet.
4: Hi,
1: on her morning walk in Aliso Viejo, 4 miles a day. Way to go.
4: I listen to you guys every day. I love your show.
1: Oh, aww. Thank you, Janet.
4: Yes.
1: Well, thanks for coming on the LNK Q&A. What's your guess?
4: Inappropriate behavior on social media.
1: Yeah, that's a big popular guess.
5: Liking things maybe you shouldn't that you did when you were single.
1: Maybe some comments here and there.
5: Oh.
1: Okay, well, that's a great guess. It's a popular guess. It's not the right answer, but try again.
4: Okay, thanks. Bye, guys.
1: Bye. Grateful you have us on your walk. Let's go now to Garen on his way to work. He's an attorney at law. Hi, Garen.
6: Hey, good morning.
1: Hey, good morning. So, Garen, what kind of law do you practice?
6: I practice civil employment law. So I represent employees in discrimination, sexual harassment, and wrongful termination cases.
1: Oh, okay. All right, but you're busy.
6: Very, very busy all the time.
1: Yeah. Garen. Okay, Garen. Well, what do you think it is? 90% of adults say this is more upsetting than finding out their partner spent money.
6: My guess would be forgetting an anniversary or forgetting a birthday.
1: Forgetting a special occasion. Garen, you're right.
5: Yes.
1: You won.
6: Oh, my God.
1: It's forgetting an occasion, like an anniversary or a birthday. You're going to Niall Horan at the Forum.
6: Wow, I'm so excited. Thank you so much.
1: Do you have love in your life?
6: Yes, my wife, Garnet.
5: Yeah, when's her birthday?
6: Her birthday is June 10. We just celebrated it.
5: Okay, we got it. Oh,
1: good, good. When's your anniversary?
5: Uh-oh.
6: Our anniversary is May 28th.
1: All right. Okay. Good one. My mom gave us, as a wedding gift, a spoon holder that's in the kitchen that has our wedding date on it so my husband can...
5: Yeah. Nice.
7: This is perfect. The show's on May 22nd of 2027.
5: Oh, perfect. Oh.
1: Hey, your anniversary.
6: Oh, that's awesome.
1: It's always that hesitation.
5: Yeah.
1: What's your... Why? Why can't men remember an anniversary?
5: I can.
1: No, but I think it's a common thing, Rye.
5: Yeah.
1: I really do.
5: Anyway. I think we pause to make sure we're getting it exactly
1: right. Fear of being... Maybe it's a performance-based anxiety.

The latest must-have toy is something that we didn't see coming, and we're going to share that with you coming up next. Plus, the latest on all the smoke in the air, the Boyle Heights fire, should be contained today, so that's some good news. We'll share it with you next on Coast.

0: We're the Ellen K. Morning Show. It's Coast 103.5. Top stories. Top of the hour. Good morning. I'm Ellen K. And today makes 1 week since that warehouse in Boyle Heights went up in flames, and crews keep battling this brutal and chemical blaze. Unhealthy air. Particle warnings remain in place all day today and probably tomorrow as well. But firefighters making solid progress from the ground and sky. This might wrap up by today, possibly tomorrow. Still limit outdoors. Wear masks if possible. Don't breathe this stuff in. And the latest toy craze is butter squishies, soft foam toys shaped like sticks of butter that slowly bounce back after you squeeze them. Maybe you know all about Nidos, but the craze is taking off because Nidos has become so hard to find. Those toys have been selling out for months, leaving kids searching for the next must-have fidget toy. Butter squishies have stepped in to fill that void, and now stores are struggling to keep them on the shelves. Some fans are even freezing these butter squishies or coating them in wax before cracking them open to make satisfying ASMR videos on TikTok. Toy store owners say every kid wants or has a butter, and just like Pokemon cards, kids are buying, collecting, and trading them with friends. And what about this? The Scottish takeover of NFL stadiums on the East Coast during the World Cup has caught the eye of one powerful owner. New England Patriots owner Robert Kraft told Commissioner Roger Goodell that the Patriots are now interested in playing a regular season game in Scotland. After seeing that the Scots drained Boston of much of its beer, Kraft seems to think that there's an untapped market to create NFL fans in Scotland. And the FIFA World Cup getting off to a little later start today. We kick things off noon. Canada, their home turf in Vancouver, facing the Swiss. Also, one day after Messi makes cup history as the all-time leading scorer, the highest paid athlete in the world, Ronaldo's. Like, hang on, watch this.
1: Off goes Cancelo, delivering the cross!
0: Cristiano making his own history as the first player to score a goal in six different World Cups. That is remarkable. And his Portugal smashing Uzbekistan 5-0. Our unbeaten U.S. team practicing this morning in Irvine ahead of tomorrow's match with Turkey at Los Angeles Stadium. And also coming up on France, it will be the French. Coming up on Friday, it will be the French against the Norwegians. Both are undefeated. We're a little obsessed with Erling Haaland. He tells us how he scores so many goals.
2: It's like many other things. I'm just really good at scoring goals, and I'm quite lucky. I don't know what I'm doing, but that's just how it is.
0: 6'5" of smiles. Warmer than average today, too. For your Wednesday, highs maybe hitting 90. Right now, it is 63 in Burbank. KOST Los Angeles, it's Coast 103.5. We have so much cash for you. Get your piece of a quarter mil. I'll tell you how. Coming up here on Coast. Don't go away.

0: I think of letters falling from the ceiling, free-fallen. So many letters to Ellen. We read them every Monday and Wednesday, and thank you so much for writing to us. Tito sent us a letter, and we are getting a lot of calls about Tito's letter. Dear Ellen, my wife Susan is wonderful, smart, loving, and thoughtful. She's also addicted to online shopping. Typical Wednesday at her house. That would be today. Three boxes on the porch. My wife Susan says, oh, that's just some stuff. The next morning, two more. That was from last week. And then by the end of the average week, I've counted 11 packages, a new set of silicone pot holders in four colors, a posture corrector she'll never wear, and something called a fridge organization system that just adds clutter. The UPS driver knows our dog's name. That's where we are. I went online to look for answers and found that when Susan gets these packages, she's experiencing a genuine addictive dopamine hit. Think about it. When you get a package, how do you feel?
1: Pretty good.
0: Then you open the package.
1: Yeah.
0: Maybe even when you just push purchase or send, whatever.
1: It's, yeah.
0: Bye.
1: It's a multi-layered process here. And it's all giving you those feel-good chems.
0: Well, yeah. Tito wants to know how to approach Susan, but still make her understand that he's really concerned. It's a lot of packages.
1: Do you think part of it, too, is the brush off? Because sometimes I feel like when you go, oh, what's that? Oh, it's nothing.
0: Oh, it's nothing.
1: I feel like that's where the irritation starts on the other side.
0: Yeah, yeah. It's like, just explain it.
1: Tell me what it is.
0: What is it? Right. Well, in this case, it's silicone potholder.
2: What?
0: And a posture corrector. Tito, so many people are feeling you this morning. Kathy left us a talk back.
3: Good morning, Ellen K. Morning Show. My name is Kathy. I'm calling from Covina. I heard your letters to Ellen and wanted to let you know that I had a similar situation with my husband. He loves the dopamine hit. He loves the Amazon packages and purchases. So what I did was I printed out our bank statement so he could actually physically see the amount of purchases and the amount of times he was purchasing with his own eyes, and that changed everything.
0: Okay. Yeah. There you go. That's one way of just the accounting of it all.
2: Right. Yeah.
0: I have a friend who's so addicted to getting packages, she will literally like DoorDash gum.
4: Oh, that would make me so mad.
0: I know. She knows she has a problem. She's like, I have to stop.
1: Yeah.
0: This is ridiculous. I'm like, what is it about? Like, now you're DoorDashing gum.
1: Right.
0: No, seriously. Like,
2: that's
0: too
2: bad.
0: Much.
2: That's
0: it's
2: too
0: a big
2: much.
0: Pack. So I was like, why would you do that? Let's go to Tiffany Hemmett. So you think that the package amount is fine?
5: Well, have you been to Walmart lately? Okay, everything is locked up.
1: Oh.
0: Yes,
5: you almost
0: I have.
5: Need a personal, yeah, you'll need a personal shopper to go. So I think her husband is going to have to learn to find a compromise here. Uh-huh. And as long as she's buying stuff that they can use, then this is how it is these days. I mean, the Walmart by my house, they're even locking up frozen chickens. It's crazy. Like, they're in little cages.
1: Whoa.
0: Yeah. My son lives in San Francisco's big city, and, you know, the Target is like that.
1: Yeah. So is my Target on Victory in North Hollywood.
0: Yeah.
1: And this is my question about the locking up. So they unlock it. They hand it to you. You now have it. What's the difference if you how is that going to prevent theft?
0: Well, maybe it prevents like multiples, like, you know, the Tide is always locked up. Maybe it prevents, you know, like,
1: oh,
0: like mass.
1: Okay.
0: So it's, you know, they're handing it to you maybe one or two at a time.
1: Okay.
0: I don't know. I mean, I don't know. But
4: how long do you wait after you ring the bell?
1: Oh my God.
0: Yeah. But I will say this. Okay. So some stores do have a ton of employees, so you don't have to wait long.
1: Okay.
0: Well, but you don't have that.
1: Sometimes.
4: Not mine.
0: All right. Tiffany says compromise. Tito needs to compromise. Thanks, Tiffany.
5: Thank you.
0: Well, yeah, there is that. But maybe you are a person listening right now, and you are the person who answers our bell when we ring it.
1: Mm-hmm.
0: We want to hear from you, too, because if it's inconvenient for us, it's got to be inconvenient for you, too. Like, what if, like, all these buzzers are going off and you're one person and you have to answer all these calls? Yeah.
1: And in what order? Like, you got to go from aisle 8 back to 3, then over to 9. Forget it. Reprioritize.
0: Thank God. You know what they do not lock up at Target?
1: What's
0: the Rice-A-Roni.
1: Oh, yeah. Let's go. You can
2: 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It's letters to Ellen.
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0: In about an hour, we're going to make a big grand prize drawing for your talkbacks. We've been collecting them. And then you are entered for our digital drawing, which, like I said, is about an hour away. And this is for an entire weekend in Vegas with us at the iHeartRadio Music Festival. Two nights, one stage. You get tickets to both nights. You get a two-night hotel stay. You get a gas card for the road. And, of course, Brandon of iHeart will be pinging us back with the winner. But this just in.
1: Hey, this is Nick. My crazy story about Vegas. I was at the piano bar there. Met some other Marines, had some shots, sang some karaoke. One minute was Sweet Caroline. The other one, I was in a drunk tank. Mesh bag on my face. One sandal on. Belt with no buckle. It was a great time, though. I'd love to go to this iHeart Festival. Hopefully not to repeat the same thing, but thank you.
0: Did he say mesh bag over his head?
2: That's what he said.
0: Belt with no buckle. So it sounds to me like you, Nick, went to Vegas. You had such a good time, you can't remember it.
2: Yeah.
0: And it was the lady singing Sweet Caroline. Yep. That would do it to anyone.
2: That's how it starts.
0: I mean, you're there, you're at the karaoke bar, and it just takes you away. Where it began.

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1: They say the holy water's watered down, and this town's lost its faith.

0: And we are the LNK Morning Show. So what do you do about someone who is addicted to delivering or actually receiving packages? At my house, we call them packages.
1: This makes it sound fancier.
0: It's a dopamine hit. And we got a letter from Tito, and he's really concerned about his wife because she gets, on average, an 11 a week. Is that excessive? Do you understand? Do you feel for Tito? Keep your calls coming at 800-929-KOST. Rah, rah.

0: stores across the nation. There she is on Coast 103.5. All right, so we are getting tons of your responses to our letter from Tito. Tito is concerned about his wife. He wrote to us out of love, really, because she gets a lot of packages at the door, and he looked it up, and it's a dopamine hit that we get when we get a package at the door. So he's concerned that she wants the dopamine a little too much. Mm-hmm. Sometimes 3 a day, 11 in a week. But so far, you're calling and telling us, Tito, chill. This is normal. So we just got this talk back.
1: Good morning, boys and girls. This is Finster. My take on the situation of the letter is that gambling addiction and shopping addiction share a lot of clinical features. And he may want to pursue similar avenues of treatment for his wife. But speaking of shopping, it's Amazon Day and I got to get back to it. Anyways, have a fabulous day. Bye.
0: Bye, Finster. Thanks for your help.

0: Things that are
1: Benson Boone. He has new music coming out Friday. He's also going to be one of the stars of our iHeartRadio Music Festival. We're sending you in about half an hour right here on the Ellen K. Morning Show. Also, just ahead, America's Block Party is happening. We got your four pack, so keep it here to win that. Also, Oprah has gone viral. She had a complex history with Whitney Houston. She hosted a monumental 2009 comeback interview. So that's what you do. You go talk to Oprah. And so Whitney had been struggling with her sobriety. She'd been working on it hard. But when it came to Oprah's show that year, she had fallen off the wagon.
2: But the day she came to my show then to perform in front of the audience, she was not. And she fell off of the stage. And I knew that if that story got out that she'd fallen off of the stage, that everybody would be, that she would be destroyed by that.
1: Yeah, it was in front of a live audience. So Oprah said, please do not talk about this. Don't post. Don't ever speak of this. And nobody did. Now Whitney's estate is disputing that claim. But Oprah talking about it. And here's Whitney, Coast 103.5.

0: You guys want to hear the world's loudest man?
1: Yeah.
0: Yeah, it's like decibels. So they can measure your voice in decibels. And some people just have a loud voice. But he's a thing. He set a world record. We'll introduce you to him next, right here on the Ellen K. Morning Show. The world's loudest man. I didn't know that was a thing.

0: congratulations to Joseph McGrail Beta. He's an Australian professional air conditioner cleaner, and he is recognized as the world's loudest person. So Guinness World Records has that category. It's an old record that he broke too. A school teacher way back in 1994 set the record, and now he has broken that. So this man who has crowned the world's loudest person makes as much noise as a jet aircraft taking off, an ambulance siren at close range, or chainsaw right next to you.
1: Oh, my goodness.
0: So Joseph can really project. And he tells us, like, how he did it.
2: It took me 7 attempts just for one word, which was the word now. And my voice was shot for the next couple of days as well. Like, it was husky. It was terrible.
0: 122.4 wow. decibels. He smashed the old record. He sounds like this.
3: Oh, yay! Oh, yay! Oh, yay!
0: You know, it must be really therapeutic to be him, right? Yeah. Congrats, Joe.

is a four-pack. Celebrate with America 250 at America's Block Party. It's at the Coliseum. What a great place to see a show. And it is a 4th of July benefit show. So let's go. It's going to be the kickoff to Giving 4th, helping to make this the biggest season of giving in history. So it's free food, it's drinks, it's face painting, it's games, it's 4th of July fun, and it's four-pack. Caller 20 gets it now.

0: Hi, good morning. You're caller 20.
1: Oh, hi. Thank you so much.
0: Thank you. What is your name? Where are you calling from?
1: My name is Dorothy. I'm calling from Long Beach.
0: Yeah, what are you doing right now?
1: I'm just taking a walk.
0: Oh, we've had a lot of AirPod action today.
2: Yeah.
1: I know. I love walking.
2: Yeah. How far do you usually go on these walks?
1: A mile.
2: All right.
0: A mile. That's great. Good. You ever heard of plogging? It's picking up trash while you jog. It's a plog.
1: Oh, I haven't done that yet.
0: How about rucking? Have you ever gone rucking?
1: No.
0: Okay. So rucking is basically walking with a weighted backpack. And I see these people in Runyon Canyon with the weighted backpack, ankle weights, and they're running up the hill.
2: It's wild.
1: Yeah. Oh, my goodness.
0: Yeah.
1: Strong backs.
2: Yeah.
0: Grab a backpack, add a weight, go walk.
2: Have you heard of of block partying?
0: You're going to the Coliseum on the 4th of July. Get there at 3. Oh. Get there early. Stay late. It's going to be great. You got fireworks. You got drone works. All kinds of free food and fun.
1: Okay. Thank you so much.

0: So many great Vegas stories we've been talking about all morning, and we are having our big festival there. We're giving away a trip for the weekend coming up with our talkbacks, but right now we would like you to meet Snoop Dogg, our Wet Nose Wednesday Pet of the Week from LA Animal Services. While Snoop Dogg gets ready to light up the iHeartRadio Music Fest stage in Vegas, this D-O-double-G is ready to be adopted. So go all in, adopt your new best friend today. What a beautiful German Shepherd, one of the smartest dogs ever.
1: Yeah.
0: All you have to do is go to coast1035.com/adopt. You're going to fall in love with Snoop Dogg.
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2: 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Thank you for adopting.

0: Thanks so much for all your talkbacks. We love connecting with you. 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We send them over to Brandon of iHeart and he pings one back. And this is for a weekend in Vegas at our iHeartRadio Music Festival. My God, BTS, Benson Boone, Cardi B, Goo Goo Dolls, Snoop, Weezer, Muse, Zara Larsson, and more. And also always adding more and collabs you'll never see before or again. So, okay, you got him.
1: I do.
0: Right.
2: Yeah, he's here.
0: I'm seeing his name. Is this Nick?
3: Yes, ma'am.
0: This is the Ellen K. Morning Show. Thank you for your service to our country as a Marine.
3: Oh, well, thank you. Hello, Ms. K.
0: Yeah, well, we got your talk back, and we have some good news for you. But first, is this you?
3: Hey, this is Nick. My crazy story about Vegas. I was at the piano bar there. Met some other Marines, had some shots, sang some karaoke. One minute in Sweet Caroline. The other one, I was in a drunk tank. Mesh bag on my face. One sandal on. Belt with no buckle. It was a great time, though. I'd love to go to this iHeart Festival. Hopefully not to repeat the same thing, but thank you.
0: Yeah, Nick, so that really happened to you, huh?
3: Yeah, I went with some buddies. Went with some friends. And met some other friends there, other Marines that were there for, I don't know, vacation or whatever they're doing. And we started drinking, having shots together, talked about our, you know, military time.
0: Yeah.
3: Sung some karaoke, and then I don't know what happened next. And then they had a mesh bag on my head.
0: Yeah, what was the mesh bag? Where did that come from? Where do you think? Was it like the kind that holds oranges?
1: Or did the police put it on you?
3: Yeah, the police put it on me because
0: okay.
3: I
0: hit the Oh, you were, oh my God, okay.
3: Yeah,
0: and the drunk tank. Like, so you woke up in the cell?
3: Yeah, I wouldn't say fully dressed, but yeah, I had one sandal on, and then they gave me, I guess they take your belt from you, so they gave me back my bag of stuff.
0: Oh,
1: okay, got it.
0: Phone
1: okay.
0: Was dead.
3: Okay. Phone was dead, my belt buckle was off because maybe it's like metal. So I don't know what I was doing with that, but they gave me half a belt.
1: So against our better judgment, I think, Ellen has some good news for you.
0: You're going back to Vegas. You got a whole weekend there. Two-night hotel stay. Tickets to the iHeartRadio Music Festival and a gas card for the road. But you have to make us a promise.
3: Okay. Well, I'm pretty sure I know what the promise is, but go ahead.
0: Okay, Nick, raise your right hand.
3: Yeah, go ahead.
0: I, Nick, solemnly swear I will be a good boy at the iHeartRadio Music Festival.
3: I swear.
0: And I will not end up in the drunk tank.
3: Is the iHeart Music Festival at the piano bar?
0: No, it's not. Mobile Arena.
3: All right, then I think I can make that promise.
0: Okay, but we are going to karaoke right now with Sweet Caroline, just in honor of you.
3: Oh, that's beautiful. Thank you.
4: Sweet Caroline.

0: Carrie Steele is coming up next with the Ellen K. Morning Show. Happy you let us into your life. I'm Ellen K.
1: I'm Ryan Mano.
2: I'm Social Queen Darlene.
3: And I'm producer Mike Ramos.
0: And we'll be back.

0: He's amazing. And it's his birthday today, turning 39 during the World Cup. And listen to this. We end every show with the quote, no, you kiss. He says, Lionel Messi says, if I wasn't paid to be a professional footballer, I would willingly play for nothing. But he is the third highest paid athlete in the world.
1: You know.
0: But kiss on three, kiss on me. Happy birthday, Messi. One, two, three.

love it when I get to start my show with one of my most favorite songs, Celine Dion, Because You Loved Me, on Coast 103.5. Hi, good morning. It's Carrie Steele. I always take that as a sign. It's going to be a great day, and I will get you over this hump in a hurry and feeling good with all your favorites. Now, some Lifehouse on Coast.

The best mix of the 80s, 90s, and today. It's Coast 103.5. Hey, it's Carrie Steele. And if I'm reading this release correctly from Mattel, it looks like the Miley Cyrus Barbie doll. Yeah, it's the Barbie Signature Collection. They've got a doll of Miley Cyrus. Going to be released June 30th. We were good.

fun. We are filling your Wednesday workday with all the music you love to listen to. Yeah, this is the radio station that everybody at work loves to listen to. We're playing everyone's favorites. It is the best mix of the 80s, 90s, and today. 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

the best mix of the 80s, 90s, and today. It's Coast 103.5 with some Police. Hey, I have a Sting random fun fact for you. So Sting doesn't own the rights to the name Sting. The registered owner with the U.S. Patent Office is a pro wrestler named Sting. But he lets the other Sting, the singer, use the name Sting.

Remember that Madonna biopic that we started talking about? Well, really, years ago? Well, there's a chance we might not see it on the big screen, but we may still see it. I've got details for you in less than 10 minutes.

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8: 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A jury is set to begin deliberating the case of the man accused of starting a fire that smoldered for a week before erupting into the deadly Palisades fire. California has been ranked one of the worst states in the country to take a road trip.
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14: 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O'Reilly hit the bar, Kane missed the target.
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The best mix of the 80s, 90s, and today. 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Hi, it's Carrie Steele. These World Cup matches are so exciting and history-making. Monday, it was Messi, who now holds the World Cup record for most goals scored. He's at 18 and counting. And then yesterday, Ronaldo made history. He's the first player to score goals in 6 World Cups. And at 41, he's the second oldest scorer in World Cup history. Yeah, the oldest scorer is Roger Milla. He scored

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It's the best mix of the 80s, 90s, and today. Here we go. Hands in the air. We are sliding on the downside of this hump. Woo-hoo! Playing all the music you love. Some Christina Aguilera. It's Genie in a Bottle on Coast 103.5.

0: The best mix of the 80s, 90s, and today. Brian Adams, Summer of 69 on Coast 103.5, the radio station you hear when you walk in stores and businesses and offices. And thank you so much for having us on.
1: They say the holy water's watered down, and this town's lost its faith. 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Oh my, my, oh my, my love, I take one look at you, you're taking me out.

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Justin just checked in, working at the Citibank in Tustin. Justin's working in Tustin with Coast on his radio. We sure appreciate it.

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And thanks so much for making us your first choice for all the music you love to listen to during your work day. 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

your work perk prize this hour. It's not time to call yet. In just a few more minutes, I'll give you a chance to win some tickets to see Cynthia Erivo when she comes to the Hollywood Bowl. Not just yet, very soon. Now some Madonna on Coast.

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Hey guys, you know what makes a woman lose control? Well, they find this attractive in men anyway. The fact that he can cook. Any man that can comfortably move around the kitchen and prepare a nice meal, it can be a simple pasta meal or something a little more complicated, it's a complete turn-on because it demonstrates self-sufficiency, innovativeness, and the desire to nurture somebody. And then there's that home-cooked meal part. Everybody loves that, right? So guys, do you have at least one meal that you could cook if you had to?

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It's Coast 103.5. Do you work hard for your money? Do you like to spend it during the Amazon Prime Day sales? Who doesn't? What's really cool is Walmart and Target also running some competing sales right now. So it's a really good time to get some deals on groceries, household items. I just bought a fan for my bedroom. Yeah, this goes through the 26th, so

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It's Coast 103.5. 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Now some Brittany on Coast.

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plans for you on the weekend. You want to join us on our Yacht Rock brunch cruise, courtesy of City Cruises. We'd love to put you on that guest list right now. It's going to be some brunch, some food, some drinks, great views, great pictures for the gram. 800-929-KOST, 800-929-5678 for caller 20. Good luck.

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1: All right, yes.
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0: All right, Tooth. We will see you on Saturday, our Yacht Rock brunch cruise, courtesy of City Cruises Newport Beach.
1: Awesome. Can't wait. It's going to be a beautiful day and weather, too.
0: I know. But you know what? I've never had a bad day at the beach. So we will see you this weekend. To book your cruise, cityexperiences.com. 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
1: 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Snoop Dogg, Muse, Lainey Wilson, Benson Boone. 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

0: of the 80s, 90s. And today, how are you doing? It's been so nice out. Definitely warm, but I think today is the final day of the, you know, mini heat wave we've been having. Weekend should look really nice. I keep looking up like hikes on all trails because I'm like, where do I want to go this weekend? My name is Sandy Steck. Thanks for having us on. Speaking of beautiful weather and fun things to do, we have got a 4-pack of tickets on the way to the San Diego Zoo. They have two new stars, Yun Xuan and Sing Bao. They're giant pandas. So make sure when you go, you check them out and take lots of pictures. SanDiegoZoo.org for details. But those tickets coming up at 4:25.
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0: And for adults with type 2 diabetes and known heart disease, Jardiance can lower the risk of cardiovascular death too. Prescription Jardiance Empagliflozin 10 or 25 milligram tablets are used to lower blood sugar along with diet and exercise in adults with type 2 diabetes. 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

0: 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Good luck.
1: They say the holy water's watered down, and this town's lost.

0: 103.5. Got these tickets for the San Diego Zoo for caller 20. That's you.
1: Oh, my goodness.
0: Yay.
1: Wow.
0: What's your name?
1: Thank you. My name's Terry.
0: Hi, Terry. What are you doing right now? Working?
1: I am.
0: And what do you do, if you don't mind me asking?
1: Oh, that's okay. I work for a dental office.
0: Oh, nice. 5 o'clock closing?
1: That's right.
0: Oh, love it. We're at final countdown.
1: Yes, exactly.
0: Home stretch. We've got this.

0: And Madonna's new album, Confessions 2, comes out next Friday, July 3rd. It's Coast 103.5. My name is Sandy Steck. Is it safe to say that we all have either an old unused gift card or an old coupon, either in a junk drawer or a purse or a wallet? It's just sitting there. We just are too lazy to throw it out. Maybe we forgot. I am saying this because I was reading about Bed Bath & Beyond. I want to say RIP, but they're still around, just not like they used to be. They're now kind of part of the Container Store. So they are launching a 21-day, what's called a legendary coupon hunt. So if you have they're looking for somebody with the oldest Bed Bath & Beyond coupon. 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I don't know why I'm so invested in this. 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So if you have an old coupon, I hope you still have it, because this, if you use this to enter, you could win a $100,000 home makeover. So pretty cool, but you got to be the person with the oldest coupon. So just letting you know, it's Bed Bath & Beyond. 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So Century City on Santa Monica, El Segundo on Sepulveda, Woodland Hills on Ventura. 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

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Apparently, permits have been filed for street closures around Madison Square Garden beginning next Thursday till the middle of the day on July 4th. Now, Taylor Swift's rumored wedding is at Madison Square Garden on July 3rd. So, looks like it's happening then. Fate of Ophelia, Coast 103.5.